0: Something's happening here. Ya gimana Jazzy, The Real Directioners ini?
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0: Wow. Oke lah TikTok. Iya, yeah, Directioners sudah. Itu barusan suara yang 2015 nonton 1D di GBK dan 2026 akan nonton BTS di GBK. Jazzy, this time we're ready to run baby. 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Let's fly.

Ready to Run for Jazzy One Direction. Yes. Morning Sharon, morning Sandy, morning Live TikTok. You're the best. Stiker nomor 1 Baby Tay, nomor 2 adalah Dewi di Bogor, nomor 3 well I don't know. Please earn it crew. Barusan di Live TikTok cuma tahu spill spill rahasia dapur. 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Thank you so much buat G-Shock yang udah nge-support ya. 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WhatsApp. In the meantime, here's a girl almighty. 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

ketemu Nona Jen di TikTok. 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

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Satu, Crew, atau dua, So Easy to Fall in Love versi Live. 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

0: This one aku gak bisa crew, aku gak bisa milih karena dua-duanya enak ya. 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
0: New player Steven entering the ship this morning, Steven.
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0: Ketawa lo. 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Baby Tay, this is our song. Saturday night and the rest of your life, honey. Let's get Steven a So Easy to Fall in Love. My Pisces girl, Olivia.

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We've enjoyed having you on board. 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

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What is up kalau muda? Selamat hari Rabu jam 11 lewat 6 menit. Waktunya daytime show sama Ralfi for the next 4 hours sampai jam 3 sore nanti. How are you today kalau muda? Let me know how you're feeling di WhatsApp Prambors 0811-607-1022. 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But now I have a song from Gracie Abrams. This one is called Close to You. Ralphie until 3 in the PMs.

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1: that it wasn't meant to be. Ternyata kalau muda, Bruno Major kesusahan loh kalau disuruh milih piano atau gitar ya.
2: 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I think if I was absolutely forced to choose, it would have to be guitar, because without that I don't think I'd be able to feel like myself.
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3: So we know that there's a great catalog, and so I coming into it, you know, it's like I took a back seat. That's what I just kind of wanted to see the process of how they did it, you know, before I gave any kind of input, you know, or what was asked of me. So that's kind of where I stood at the beginning, and then by the end I made all the decisions. No. And then I kind of found my place here and there, you know, but I really like that approach. I really, because they know what they're doing. And I've got a lot to learn.
4: Yeah, the same idea for me. I think when I started working with these guys, it was still very in an almost experimental way. So I try to not ever put any pressure on myself going into any situation. And so like the familiarity with the friendship built first. And so it was really just, there was no wrong answer. You just throw stuff out, and then if the group likes it or they're great, and if it doesn't, then it doesn't stick. And you know, my job was just to keep throwing all this. I mean, just continue the keeping, trying to keep the my own energy up. And that's the best way to contribute, I think. And then naturally it just sort of like, there's a series of filters with this band that it just falls through, and eventually it just winds up sounding like Linkin Park. Like there's no, let's write a Linkin Park song. That's not how it works. It's just like, you just write a song, and then this filter system and my through Mike and Brad and everybody, it just winds up signed, you know, everybody, by the time it gets to the end, everyone's like, oh yeah, that sounds, you know.
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Udah jam 3, teng, waktunya Ralfi pamit undur diri dulu hari ini. Kalau muda, but I'll see you again tomorrow, same time, same place, di jam 11 sampai jam 3. Edisi hari Kamis, semoga banyak throwback hits yang diputar di playlistnya. And I just wanna wish you a happy Wednesday. Best of luck for this week, kalau muda, whatever you have going on right now. Semoga lancar semuanya. With that being said, Ralfi pamit dulu. Nanti jam 4 ada Genus, Pakuita Genuska di, belum ada programnya, dia datang aja menemani kaula muda, mampir bahasanya di Prambors. Oke, okay, bye kaula muda. 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Lagu terakhir ada Boys a Liar Part 2, Pink Panthers and Ice Spice.

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0: gini awal mula Bruno Major cinta banget sama gitar kalau muda. 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
1: Well, my dad plays guitar, so there was all guitars lying around the house, and so I think I must have been playing them since I was a baby. I couldn't reach the strings because they were too big. So for my 7th Christmas when I was 7 years old,
2: wow,
1: my dad bought me a tiny little children's guitar.
2: Okay,
1: and that was that really. He also drove Porsches and played golf. And spookily enough, I love both of those things.
2: Porsches and golf.
1: It's hard to get away from your dad, you know, as a guy. My dad's called Ashley Major, and he teaches me a lot of virtues. But I think the biggest one is that that you should. Life doesn't come to you; you have to go out and get it. He always taught me that. And whatever you do in life, I think you need to apply that to it. You know?
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1: Ini dia proses di balik lagu The Emptiness Machine, Linkin Park kalau muda.
2: I think with Emptiness Machine, very early on, that song in some form or another has been around for quite a while as far as the writing process goes. The beginnings of it goes back maybe as long as 2 years ago. So in the process of us, you know, exploring and working on a ton of different songs and working on a ton of different arrangements, that song gradually raised its hand we just thought as a great kind of reintroduction to the band, to the fan base. And then Heavy's the Crown, we always felt like would be an awesome, like once we've reintroduced ourselves and said hello and shook hands, then it's like that song is like a punch in the face in the best way possible.
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1: 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Need a fun soundtrack to get you through the middle of the day? 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

0: Ini awal mula Bruno Major cinta banget sama gitar. 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
1: Well, my dad plays guitar, mm-hmm. So there was all guitars lying around the house, and so I think I must have been.

0: playing them since I was a baby. I couldn't reach the strings because they were too big. So for my 7th Christmas when I was 7 years old,
1: wow,
0: my dad bought me a tiny little children's guitar.
1: Okay.
0: And that was that, really. He also drove Porsches and played golf. And spookily enough, I love both of those things.
1: Porsches and golf.
0: It's hard to get away from your dad, you know, as a guy. My dad's called Ashley Major, and he teaches me a lot of virtues. 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Life doesn't come to you; you have to go out and get it. He always taught me that. And whatever you do in life, I think you need to apply that to it. You know?
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